ago, made a trip. Cause I need a holiday. Friends told me go to Brazil. Do you can get a good rest? I'd say they told the truth. Quebec, Cabana Beach was fun. The sun was totally unexpected. An angel took my breath.

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I've never seen a breast, and that was no coincidence, 'cause she showed the latest glow.

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The hot sand was her domain. All I wanted was a kiss, and I said kindly, please. She looked me straight in the eyes. I said, you realize I'm the queen of this beach.

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We're all just killing time, 'cause there is nothing else to do.

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1: Now, buddy was money way before I came along.
2: I got a mojo too. I got the Johnny Cocker root. I'm gonna mess with you.
3: Gianfranco Piria presenta Me and Blues.

0: What I'd like to know, after all of that, are you ready for the blues?
1: Yeah.
0: But tell me, are you really ready for the blues?
1: Yeah.
0: One more time.
1: Yeah.
0: Well, here it is.
2: Stay with us, the best in town.

0: What I'd like to know, after all of that, are you ready for the blues?
1: Yeah.
0: But tell me, are you really ready for the blues?
1: Yeah.
0: One more time.
1: Yeah.
0: Well, here it is.
2: Stay with us, the best in town.